flow. 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Select the things, yeah. I mean London to Berlin. Flow, flow. Show them what's good, my youth.

emotion in particular. Everything talks to you. The noise is deafening. Slow down, sit down, breathe. You have to switch off.

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York, New York. The Empire Outhouse, that reciprocal for all varieties of buke. And then there's Queen Liberty Tin Shit.

Mic check, 1, 2, 1, 2. Gucci Ma, walking down on by down that morning, at Chihuahua. Here they come, it's welcome to New Orleans.

Chihuahua. ¡Vamos! Uptown, where I'm from. Don't start no trouble, there won't be none. Meet me that morning, my face painted red. Rock to the rhythm, tell them don't get scared. Here we go.

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Vamos! Home to the world champions, New Orleans Saints. To the Who That Nation, from the wild creation.

0: американская фирма Transceptor Technology приступила к производству компьютеров «Персональный спутник».
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1: Forever.
0: When forever hasn't even begun.
1: Time beyond time without measure.
0: Alone and lost in the dark.
1: You appear like hidden treasure.
0: And the world begins again in that spark.